it. Say, I got drive, I don't need a car. Money really all that we fiending for. I'm doing things they ain't seen before. Bands ain't dumb, but extreme is all. I'm a demon lord. Fall off what? I ain't seen the horse. Called your bluff, better cite the source. Fame ain't something that I need no more.

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1: 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It's so beautiful out today. I love it here so much.
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1: 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It's always the best part of the beach day.
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1: 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Today's beach snack is skinny dipped almonds and St. James iced tea. 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
3: Dad didn't want the mustard on the farm.
1: No.
3: It was kind of invasive. Dad would just have us pick them. We would go in through the hay fields and we'd walk in the hay fields and we'd pick those fields clean. And he paid us a penny a plant.
1: Yeah.
3: Somebody had seen the story about us picking mustard.
1: One of the people that was submitting names.
3: One of the people that was submitting names for the contest submitted the name Penny Mustard. Actually, two people submitted that name.
1: Yeah.
3: And there was a lot of crazy names submitted.
1: Gosh be darn, Who's Furniture Barn? I remember that was one submission we had.
3: When we narrowed it down to 50 names or so, we kind of just looked at it and I'm like, there it is. This is it. It's Penny Mustard.
1: It was glaringly obvious to us.
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3: In hindsight, I'm not sure if Dad cared about the mustard or he just wanted to keep us busy.
1: Yeah. Hindsight, I think he wanted to keep us busy.
3: Smart.

0: 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I want enough warm nights that I stop noticing them.
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that said, I got drive, I don't need a car. Money really all that we fiendin' for. 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I'm a demon lord. Fall off what? 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Called your bluff, better cite the source. 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

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All this week on the show, we've got two chances to get into Summerfest and see one of the headliners. 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

0: This be the longest and slowest summer ever. I don't want one of those summers where you blink twice and suddenly somebody is posting pumpkin spice content, okay? I want June to feel like 6 months. He's choosing Texas, I can tell. I want enough time to say, hey, well, you know, we should do that this summer, and then actually do it. I want enough warm nights that I stop noticing them.
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2: I still think you're a jerk.
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5: I know that's right.
4: 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I say that in quotations.
5: Oh, Christmas Protection Program.
4: Yeah,
5: got it.
4: They even said, let's call her Connie. And this is how it starts. It says, Allie and DZ, a friend of mine wanted me to send an Am I the Jerk for her.
5: Yeah.
4: I already told her he's a jerk and she doesn't need the radio, but here we go. Let's call her Connie.
5: All right, Con, man. I mean, Connie.
4: Listen, hold on. It says, Allie and DZ, it was our annual Friendsgiving night this past weekend. Okay. They're very proactive.
5: I respect it.
4: My sister, cousin, and a group of close friends. Typically, husbands come along as well, but this year we decided it'll just be the girls.
5: Also, it's girls giving.
4: Okay. Mm-hmm. My husband was salty about it after he found out he couldn't come along. But I rarely get a night out with the girls without my two kids. So long story short, we posted a couple pictures of us girls on Facebook, totally normal group photo in the front yard. And my husband commented on the photo with a bunch of clown emojis and said, what are you, five? We all kind of wondered if he was kidding. And when I confronted him, he got defensive about it, making me wonder if I was overreacting.
5: Uh-huh.
4: So, am I the jerk for taking his Facebook comment personally, Connie?
5: Well,
4: she wants to know if she's overreacting, and I'm like, okay, this guy is definitely salty. We

0: You've established that. He's definitely jealous.
1: 100%. He's got FOMO.
0: 100%.
1: My man's got cut off from the Friendsgiving.
0: Well, and it's a little strange that you're going to do Friendsgiving. I do that in quotations with no husbands when you're all married because it's family, Thanksgiving, Friendsgiving. Like,
1: the concept is a strange
0: thing. You had a girl's night, okay?
1: It was a girl's giving. Thank you.
0: But hold on, though. But that's not the question. Because immediately I go, well, you're a jerk for not even excluding half of your family for this thing. But then I go, that's not the question.
1: Mm-hmm.
0: They had their girl's night. They put a normal photo up. And then the husband commented with clown emojis and said, what are you, five of a group photo? Ugh.
1: Was he alluding to the fact that y'all were clowns for celebrating Friendsgiving without all the friends? Because that makes sense.
0: Oh.
1: That makes sense.
0: Now that's a different take.
1: Or was he going, what are you, five? Because he felt like maybe they were rubbing it in by posting it after excluding half of the friends group?
0: The clown emoji is so immature. Like, you're basically saying, I want everyone to know I'm coming, and I'm coming petitiously.
1: Oh,
0: like,
1: petitious.
0: I'm going to be petty, and I want everyone to know I'm mad.
1: Mm-hmm.
0: Clown emoji, what are you, five? And now I'm going to make fun of you and your friends publicly, which again makes him the jerk, publicly now on Facebook. Then it would really be on. Seriously?
1: It could have just been left. It could have just been uncommented.
0: He didn't need to say a thing.
1: You didn't need to respond to
0: that. But again, we didn't ask if he's the jerk for commenting.
1: No, exactly.
0: Is Connie the jerk for taking that Facebook comment personally? The clown emojis.
1: I'm going to go with yeah.
0: Knock
1: it. You could have just let it go. You could have just enjoyed the Friendsgiving after excluding everybody. What if that's something that they looked forward to as
0: she
1: well?
0: She was rubbing it in by posting the picture.
1: You know I can spin it. Well, it sounds like he felt like she was rubbing it in, so he went, fine, I'm going to comment with what I want to say.
0: And that they're all clowns for having the Friendsgiving without the husbands.
1: Clown emoji.
0: I think he's definitely the jerk, which would make her not the jerk. So I don't think Connie's the jerk for taking the comment personally. If I was married and my husband put clown emojis and made fun of me and my friends, I would take it personally too. So I'm going, not the jerk.
1: He's
0: but
1: offended.
0: I see where you're coming from.
1: My man's is hurt.
0: Because it is messed up that they didn't invite the husbands. You had a girls' night. Just stop. That's where I'm calling you guys out on that one.
1: Tell me it probably wasn't last minute that they went, you know what, we're just going to do the girls this year. Dudes was already excited.
0: Well, imagine it's like let's have a Friendsgiving.
1: Right.
0: And then I show up with like no kids. You're like, where the hell are the kids, Allie? It's Thanksgiving.
1: And then you and Aaron look at me and go like, oh, but we were going to go get dinner. You're going to stay with the boys. We're going to do Friendsgiving.
0: I leave with Aaron.
1: And then I stay home with the boys. I'd be like, all right. And when I see y'all Facebook post inevitably later, I'm going to put clown emoji.
0: This is not Friendsgiving.
1: No.
0: This is a girls' night.
1: So you understand.
0: So that part actually is funny to me. I'm sorry. Okay, you guys.
1: Like, so she's the jerk for taking it to heart when she's the one that was instigating the situation.
0: Oh, that's a hell of a spin there, DZ. That's impressive.
1: Here we are.
0: What are you, in a spin room right now?
1: What are you, five?
0: Putting a clown emoji on your Facebook right now. And it's, luckily, you don't check it, so it'll be just fine.
1: I won't take it to heart. That's the difference.
0: You won't check it. All right, 414-533-1037. We're going to take your calls and text. That number works for both. Is Connie the jerk for taking her husband's Facebook comment personally? Can't wait to see what everybody says.
2: Go! Hi, I'm Bing Pet Thrust.
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1: You get to be our moral compass.
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1: It's time to find out. Am I the jerk?
3: Look what you did, you little jerk.
4: So, this has been a fun one today. We got this in the email box. 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Email us or just send us a DM. That's fine, too.
5: We'll get them. We'll read them. We'll vet them. We change the name if you want us to. You know what it is.
4: Is Connie the jerk for taking her husband's Facebook comment personally? Her and the girls excluded the husbands from Friendsgiving this year. They went in and they put a picture of all of them, a normal picture in the front yard. And her husband then commented on the photo on Facebook with a bunch of clown emojis and said, what are you, five?
5: They must be missing something. And obviously he's salty. That's not what we're missing.
4: He's clearly salty. And Tony's in Racine this morning. I can't wait to start with him first. The mascot man.
5: The mascot man.
4: You can see all the pens in the studio.
5: Yo, Tony. Good
6: morning,
5: man.
6: Morning. What's up, guys? Yo, good morning.
4: Well, you filled in when DZ was gone, and I gave him all of the 9,000 pens you left in the studio. Thank you.
5: Oh, yeah, I'm set on pens for life.
6: Okay.
4: Thank you.
5: Thank you. I am set on pens for life.
6: But the important question is, did you give him my quote of the day?
4: Don't worry about that, Tony.
5: I was going to say, I think that might be an off-air quote,
4: because
5: maybe.
4: Because it was inappropriate, as usual.
5: Yeah,
4: Tony,
5: I knew it. I just knew it.
4: Tony.
6: You know, it better be on the board still.
4: It's not, Tony, because we had Girl Scouts in here, and it was inappropriate, and I had to erase it.
5: Now, Tony, sir.
4: Tony, back to the am I the jerk?
5: Digressing. Thank you.
4: Is Connie the jerk for taking her husband's Facebook comment personally?
6: Extremely. I think she's a jerk. She's a jerk.
5: Elaborate.
6: Wait, let me explain.
5: Yeah,
6: let me explain, because it can go both ways. I think she's a jerk. She's posting a picture with her and her girlfriends, which means she's fishing for comments.
5: Oh.
4: Nobody
6: so depending
4: asked.
6: On how her Facebook is laid out, is it extremely private? Is there a bunch of people on there? She could be posting looking for, you know, any type of comment.
5: She's
6: so
5: showing
6: her
5: off.
6: Husband jumped on there first and blocked all those comments.
5: I wouldn't have gone there. I thought he was just jealous, like, that he wasn't there, not jealous that she posted a picture like a thirst trap. It's a group photo.
4: In the front
6: it's a
4: yard.
6: Thirst trap. I mean, what were they wearing?
4: Oh, Tony's going to the spot where he wants to know what the outfits look like. He's going even deeper. But
5: what
4: Tony,
5: poses were you guys
4: Tony,
5: in?
4: Tony, either way, he's jealous, and we know that. It doesn't matter if they were dressed hot or not. He was mad
6: about
4: it.
6: But she did that on purpose then, because your man can be in the picture if you're dressed hot, but why? You guys want to dress extra hot.
4: No, I tried to explain this to Hudson and Owen over the weekend, how we don't dress for you guys and how you think everything's about you. And if we dress sexy, we're trying to get your attention. And it's not always like that.
6: So you don't dress for us. So what happens is you dress for Facebook and decided to put it on there. So that means you a jerk too. You a jerk, Allie. You a jerk.
4: You know what? Hang up on Tony. I'm so annoyed
5: Tony.
4: Right now.
5: Tony, you tried.
4: I dress for myself.
5: Well, and you can speak for yourself.
4: I don't care, because I don't care what people think. You know what I'm saying? And you shouldn't.
5: Yeah.
4: So I hate that when they're like, well, you dress sexy to, you know, blah, blah,
5: we know
4: blah.
5: We know the beauty standards that have been input into the world. And, you know, not saying Tony don't got no value, but

0: Tony, you lost that one. Sorry,
1: Tony's,
0: Papa.
1: Yeah, Tony's trying to say it was a thirst trap. Get out of here with that.
0: I don't think that was the case. I know what he meant. I don't think that was the case.
1: I picture more of like a cool mom's night out.
0: Right.
1: Bad mom's picture.
0: He was thinking like, oh, what poses are y'all doing?
1: But they're wearing cardigans. Yeah, come on. They're moms.
0: Come on. Cardigans and Birkenstocks. You know what it is. Yes, there's a wine glass in the photo.
1: They probably didn't even shave their legs. They're just trying to go out with the girls. Let them live.
0: That's why they ain't invite the husbands.
1: Because they don't just shave.
0: Oh, now I get
1: it. There's no expectations later. Oh, we're getting too deep now. Betty's in Waukesha next. Hi, Betty.
0: Good morning.
2: Hey there.
1: All right. You're on day two of calling in, getting a theme song. Congrats.
2: Thank you.
0: Rooting for you.
1: Yep. Hope you keep the streak going. But Betty, you heard Tony say that Connie is the jerk for taking the Facebook comment personally. What do you think?
2: I think Tony triggered me. I already thought Connie wasn't the jerk, but Tony pretty much like nailed the coffin, like put the nail in the coffin.
3: Yeah.
2: Like, okay, so.
1: Do you know what's funny? You're supposed to convince people to go with you. Tony convinced people to go against him.
2: Pretty much. So I already thought she wasn't the jerk because, first off, if her husband posted a bunch of clown emojis and said, what are we, five? Mm-hmm. That was personal.
1: Mm-hmm. That was, sure.
2: Not only that, but by him saying that, he's the one acting immature.
0: True.
1: And he's doing it in public in front of other people. Imagine.
2: Correct.
1: It's the same as if he said it in a group. Putting things on Facebook, more people see than your actual friend group would see if you're out having drinks dinner.
0: Yeah.
1: Everybody sees that
0: public,
1: now.
0: Yeah.
1: 300 people just saw your husband making fun of you.
0: Mm-hmm.
1: You know?
2: Yeah, you're right. Your husband just publicly shamed you. Mm-hmm. Great.
0: Ooh.
2: So you're not the jerk. He is.
1: Mm-hmm.
2: Not only that, but to Tony's point, okay, who cares what anybody was wearing? Because I'm going to be honest, I dress nicer for girls' night than I do when I go out with my husband and a group of friends.
1: She said it, not me.
0: I've heard it before, honestly, right? You dress more to impress the other ladies you with. Mm-hmm. Y'all be showing out for each other.
1: Mm-hmm.
2: It is not even, it doesn't matter if we're going out or staying in. It just does not matter because when we get together, that is our like safe time. Because when we dress up for each other, we know there's no risk of men thinking we're dressing up for them.
0: All right.
1: Mm-hmm.
0: Gotta respect that.
1: She's going deep today.
2: So,
1: uh-huh. And so Betty's definitely not saying jerk. She's saying not the jerk without a
0: Betty's
1: doubt.
0: Betty's saying Connie's
2: 100% not the jerk. Her husband is absolutely the jerk.
1: Dude, you had some great points,
0: yeah.
1: And I appreciated that, Betty.
0: That was great.
1: We'll talk to you tomorrow for day three. Good luck, okay?
2: Oh, I hope so. Thanks. Bye-bye.
0: Bye.
1: Well, we've had two really good calls, honestly, this morning.
0: One took it one way 100%. Uh-huh. The other took it the other way 100%.
1: Yeah.
0: So we're back to the middle. We don't know. We don't got an answer yet.
1: The good news is we have a very opinionated regular on the phone. You know who she is in Sheboygan, Lisa. And she's not afraid of Tony. Or Betty, honestly.
0: In front of nobody.
1: Hi, Lisa.
4: Hi, this is so weird.
0: Why?
1: Because the husband's a jerk.
4: Or
1: why? Yeah, right?
4: No.
1: Oh, the Friendsgiving.
4: Connie, let it go. Like, I think she's the jerk.
1: Lisa!
4: I mean, I'm all about girl power, but at the same time, isn't the point of social media for public speech, right?
0: True.
4: So she had a right to post a picture. He had a right to comment.
0: Oh.
4: I don't think that the comment was degrading. Could it have been a little bit petty? Yeah.
0: Sure.
4: But, like, get over it, Connie. I mean, how do we know that he wasn't doing it in a funny way? There's no context in the story.
0: And that's why he got defensive?
1: Because
0: he was like, y'all took it too hard, man.
1: No,
0: why are y'all?
1: Right. That's not fair. She said at the beginning, my husband was salty about us leaving the husbands behind for Friendsgiving, and then he writes on the Facebook. So we already knew he made it clear to them he was upset he wasn't invited. And I do think it's stupid they didn't invite the husbands to Friendsgiving.
0: He was trying to deal by ribbon with humor, though, by saying y'all look like clowns.
1: But
0: huh?
1: Then he should have said privately to her, you know, like, you hurt my feelings. If we want to be mature about this, he would have actually gone to her and been like, yeah, I'm upset. This stinks. This sucks. Instead, he went and wrote clown emojis on on Facebook and didn't communicate. And,
0: would it be different if he had just done the clown emojis, jokingly, quote, air quotes, jokingly on Facebook, and then behind closed doors gone, hey, actually, though, it did bother me.
1: When have either of you put clown emojis on somebody's pretty picture and meant it in a nice way? Give me a break.
4: The clown is smiling. It's not like Pennywise
1: Are you kidding me? It's like Bozo Clown.
4: It's Happy Clown.
0: Stop trying to change Lisa's answer.
4: Maybe he was saying, like, the clown is like, oh, the clown has beautiful makeup. You girls look all done up. Look at your beautiful contouring and bronzing.
0: Yeah. He wasn't calling y'all bozos.
1: He needs to take
4: a melatonin and chill out.
0: Lisa, rounds it out.
1: Her man is a jerk. He called her a clown, period. That is the text.
0: Nope. Lisa answered. Connie's the jerk.
1: Thanks, Lisa.
4: Bye, Lisa.
0: Have a great day.
1: Somebody said, thirst trap all day. I won't change my mind. And anyone who says otherwise, y'all jerks. Somebody else said, Tony has a lot of people triggered here in Kenosha.
0: Clearly.
1: And then somebody said, okay, Lisa, you changed my mind.
0: Well, then.
1: No way.
0: Oh, no. Yes way.
1: My man writes a clown under any picture it's on.
0: Let me just, for the record. Let me go put a clown emoji under my wife's last post. Let me go do charm real quick.
1: It's going to be you and your kids, though. And then it's really going to look stupid.
0: Well, because we're the clowns.
1: You're going to clown yourself here, okay?
0: Yeah, I'm good at that.
1: All right, overall, though, jerk today. And you guys can go fight it out on Facebook, honestly.
3: Milwaukee's number one.

it. Say, I got drive, I don't need a car. 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I'm doing things they ain't seen before. 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I'm a demon lord. Fall off what? 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Called your bluff, better cite the source. 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

0: Your body's awake, but your brain isn't. Allie and DZ get your brain going with a question of the day.
1: I would like to ask an etiquette question today for the question of the day.
2: Well, I am the etiquette king, so ask away.
1: It was inspired by the luncheon I was invited to yesterday in Oconomowoc with the students at Oconomowoc High School to network and have a nice networking business luncheon. It was great.
2: That's fun.
1: They told me in the directions, when you arrive at noon, you will be escorted to your table, which then led me to go, wait, they said when you arrive at noon. And I went, well, I don't want to get there early. And I don't want to get there late.
2: Fair.
1: I want to get there at noon. And I remember as a kid, my mom always saying, it's rude to be early. Have you ever heard that?
2: I've never heard that it's rude to be early.
1: Yeah. My mom used to say that because if someone's having a party,
2: yeah,
1: and they're not ready.
2: Yeah.
1: And they're racing around like we all do the last 10 minutes before the party starts.
2: Trying to set up and sweep
1: still. And someone shows up at, say the party's at 2 and they show up at 1:50. That's our worst nightmare.
2: Well, no, it's not.
1: You're getting now, dressed.
2: We got extra hands. Grab some chairs. You help and set up. Welcome to the party committee.
1: It's so awkward, man.
2: It is awkward.
1: Do you think it's rude to be early? Because I actually kind of do. I know that people would say it's rude to be late, but I almost feel like the only way to do it is on time, man.
2: Mm-hmm. But if you're early, you're on time.
1: Yeah, but you can wait and do your thing, but you don't enter until the time you're, like, you know
2: until
1: what I mean?
2: Until it's exactly time. Yeah.
1: Yes.
2: Yeah.
1: Like, be there at noon. So what did I do? I got there at 11:51.
2: Ooh, and then you waited.
1: I sat in my car until 11:58, I swear to God, because I was like, I don't want to go in there if they're not ready.
2: So for 7 minutes, you just kicked it in the car got out and slow strutted.
1: I found things to do, don't worry, but yeah.
2: I'm sure the phone wasn't far.
1: It was very hard to put my makeup on and scroll Instagram, let me tell you. But anyway, so I don't know. I do think it might be rude to be early.
2: Yeah.
1: I'm trying to spin the narrative here since I'm late to everything, but I'm not even joking.

0: Really?
1: It's not a narrative spin because here's the thing. When you're Latino, like I am being Afro-Latino, we are chronically late.
2: It's a stereotype,
1: And no, it's not a stereotype. It's a fact of life. So like, there's stereotypes. That ain't one.
2: Well, I'm not Latino and I'm late, so blame it on whatever you want, dude.
1: Okay, Puerto Rican backup dancer. You're Latina. Quit messing with me, Alicia.
2: Sí, señor. Lo siento.
1: So when I say, I was never, you know, early to say, mm-hmm. right? Now, there, my parents would tell me, for professional things, for jobs, for school, for blah, blah, blah, blah, blah, you're on time.
2: Yeah.
1: But early wasn't a thing. And parties, definitely not. I'm sorry. No. An hour, maybe more later.
2: I'm coming at the end of the party, quite honestly. Mm-hmm. All right, is it rude to be early? That's the question of the day. 414-533-1037. Go to line four. Screw it. Let's see what they think this morning, because I really want to know what you guys think. Hi, Kiss. Who's this?
3: Hi, this is Ashley from Germantown.
2: Ashley, hello. Good morning. Is it rude to be early?
3: Not at all. I have always, since my first job at 16, I was always taught, be 10 minutes early or you consider 15 minutes late.
2: Ooh.
3: So I have a huge anxiety thing. I hate people that are late, and I hate being late.
1: Yeah. My wife's the same.
3: So I'd rather be 15 minutes early and sit in my car than be 15 minutes late.
2: See, yep. I don't know what it is, if it's the ADHD in me. I feel like it's such a waste of time to get somewhere and sit. So I will back myself up into the time, Ashley, until I'm going to land there right when I'm supposed to be there. Because mm-hmm. it's like, well, I could go sit in the parking lot like you for 15 minutes. Or I could switch a load of laundry.
1: Yep.
2: I could change my skirt.
1: I could maybe get off my feet for a second.
2: Honestly, I could watch a show.
1: Give me 10 minutes into hockey, bro. They just dropped a new season. Come on, son.
2: Do you see where our brain goes,
3: you
2: Ashley?
3: You guys have great time management, though.
2: No, we have the worst time management.
1: We're
2: saying we don't. We're saying we come up with all the reasons why that 15 minutes you're in the car, that's useful to us. We're like, no, I could use that to do things at home. That's where my brain goes, Ashley. It may not be right, but it's how it works.
1: It feels like I'm trying to be as efficient as possible with my time. But listen, my father-in-law is the same as Ashley.
2: Yeah.
1: He'll get to a place an hour early.
2: Oh, hell
1: now,
2: no.
1: He worked construction. He had to drive long distance. I think that's kind of where he gets
2: an
1: it from.
2: Hour.
1: I'm talking about he'd go from like the tip of Illinois to like the tip of Indiana or further some days daily. So he'd get there an hour and sit. He also did that when he drove closer, but that comes with him just wanting to be there on time. And I'm like, an hour is too much.
2: Too much.
1: Ashley with the 10 minutes, you can finagle
2: me. Okay, fine.
1: I can respect it. Anything more than that? No.
2: Mm-hmm.
1: No.
2: Mm-hmm. All right, Ashley in Germantown, thanks for calling. We appreciate you.
3: Thank you.
2: Bye.

0: Your body's awake, but your brain isn't. Allie and DZ get your brain going with a question of the day.
1: All right, the question of the day is it rude to be early? Because I got invited to a networking luncheon yesterday, and the directions said specifically, when you arrive at noon, you will be and I went, noon.
2: Ooh, I can't arrive earlier than that. Nope, that's rude.
1: They're not going to be ready. It's a restaurant. They're waiting for me at noon. I can't be there at 12:05, and I can't be there at 11:55.
2: Well, you can be there at 12:05.
1: No. It was noon. Is it rude to be early? That's the question. Let's start with Tiffany in Oak Creek this morning.
2: Tiffany.
1: Hey.
3: Hey, good morning.
2: Morning. Buenos días.
1: Are you late or early right now on your way to wherever you're going?
2: Don't lie.
3: Absolutely early.
2: how much absolutely?
3: Okay, so I am a firefighter, and we have a traditional custom that you are on time. If you are on time, you are late. And if you are late, you are fired.
1: So. They won't really fire you guys, I mean, right?
2: But.
1: Yeah. So wait, do any of the firefighters show up late?
3: So, not late, but if you show up right before that shift change, you are now labeled a Minuteman. That is not something you want following you either for your career.
2: At all, fellas.
1: They call them a Minuteman.
2: You don't want to be a Minuteman, period, y'all.
1: Forget about the firefighter part of it, man. Oh, jeez. Right.
2: That just makes it worse.
3: Best custom, always be Heard. Early.
2: All right, firefighter Tiff.
1: Tiffany, I love it. I love seeing a woman firefighter, female, in a male-dominated area. You go, girl. Mm-hmm. Keep it up, girlfriend. Great job. Thanks for your service.
3: Thank you.
1: You're welcome. Don't tell her how late we were today, DZ.
2: Why would I do that?
1: She might have a heart attack.
2: I don't want her to be mad at us. She's a hero.
1: I should pull up the text. We're talking about, is it rude to be early? And DZ and I think it is.
2: It's not necessarily the nicest thing in the world when we are still trying to set up for this dang party and you show up. Because now it's law. I gotta ask you to help. Grab a table, grab a chair, grab a mantel, put some on somewhere.
1: It's the worst.
2: Hey, take this corner and tape it up, Poppy. Welcome.
1: Sandy texted in and said kind of what I was saying. She said, my aunt would show up a half hour early to parties and it would drive us crazy because we would still be getting things ready and set up and she would be sitting there. Finally, I started putting her to work, like you said, DZ. It's so rude. Yeah.
2: Good.
1: I just have this vivid memory from when I was a child and my mom was like, we can't go to your friend's birthday party yet because it's rude to be early. It still sticks in my mind.
2: It's wild that they told you that it was rude.
1: My mom didn't. But you know what? She was also late to everything. So DZ, maybe I was conned.
2: She was spinning it.
1: Exactly.
2: Oh, look at the apple.
1: I'm about to get my mom on the phone right now. Let me go see if she's awake. Kelly's in Sussex. Pull her up. Unbelievable, Nancy.
2: The realization.
1: I'm mad at my own mom. I'm like, wait, my mom told me that because she's late to everything. Because
2: she's late.
1: Unreal.
2: That's funny.
1: Hey, Kelly.
4: Good morning.
1: Dude, Kelly's obnoxiously early. I can answer this one.
2: Really? Really?
1: Annoyingly early, right, Kelly?
2: Kelly.
4: I'm so sorry.
1: I'll be like, she'll be like, what time should I get to your house? And I'll say 2 at 1:40. She's like, oops, I'm early. I'm in your driveway. And I'm like, well, I'm not even out of the shower because I'm late, which means I haven't even started blow drying yet. Come in and sit on the couch. No, really. How many times have I told you to come in, Kelly?
4: Yeah, it's like every time.
1: Every time I'm not ready.
2: If you early and you just come into the crib, you liable to just have to do something different and keep yourself busy, help yourself out, whatever.
1: Kelly's like my boyfriend who waits on me while I get ready.
2: Exactly.
1: Yeah, totally. Why are you so early to everything, Kelly? Where did that get instilled in you?
4: I don't know. When my son was younger, I was always late to everything. I got divorced, and all of a sudden, I'm early to everything.
2: All of a sudden, you had time.
1: Oh, weird.
4: Yeah. I don't know.
1: Huh. Well, hey, it may change you for the better, I guess. Just now you're on time to everything.
2: For you?
1: Uh-huh. Go, Kelly. Divorce makes you on time, I guess.
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0: No, I just meant that DZ has your solution. If there was a problem, yo, I'll solve it. Or he might make it worse. It's What Would DZ Do on Kiss FM.
1: Oh, we got a wedding problem today, huh? What's going on?
2: It's always wedding season at this rate in the world.
1: Aren't you people going to learn to stop getting married or what?
2: Nope.
1: How many divorces are we going to have before you guys learn your lessons?
2: It's going to keep ebbing and flowing, dog. It's a balance. But nah, this one's weird because it's convincing mom to skip her own sister's wedding. Right, Allie and DZ, let's get straight to the point. My aunt is getting remarried this year, and it has caused a major rift in our family. Initially, my siblings and I'm the middle child of three, were thrilled for her when she first got engaged. Should say re-engaged, but okay. Our mother even told us all to save the date, which we did. However, we've now been informed that only our parents are actually going and invited to the ceremony. To be clear, this isn't some small private gathering. She's remarrying and remarrying into a wealthy family. They are planning an incredibly lavish event, renting an entire botanical garden, over 400
1: Dang.
2: Guests. Over 400 guests. Golly. No, this is stacked.
1: It's ridiculous. So
2: my siblings and I feel deeply disrespected.
1: Nobody knows 400 people and is actually close with them. You're
2: and
1: just inviting people
2: everybody.
1: To invite them at that point. But
2: right.
1: Anyway, okay.
2: So they feel disrespected and confused as to why we would be excluded from such a large celebration. Although our mother has instructed us to not mention anything, we're struggling with the situation and trying to persuade our parents to skip the entire wedding and stand in solidarity with us.
1: We just got Nehemiah the Jerk about this yesterday. A woman was got to save the date, and then they never got invited to a family member's wedding. So we'll do that later. But like, it's similar to that where you're like, why weren't we invited?
2: Why?
1: Everyone else is invited. You said we were invited.
2: Mm-hmm. So they just said, we'd love your best advice on how to convince our mom to stay home and skip her sister's wedding.
1: Okay, wait, 400 people are invited? Wait, but they're not? I don't get it.
2: That don't make no sense, right?
1: Were they ever invited?
2: Well, it sounds like they were because...
1: Who? Nobody was invited?
2: The mom and dad are invited.
1: But not the,
2: kids.
1: Not the
2: There's three of them kids, and your nieces and nephews aren't invited, or nieces, whatever it is, right?
1: So you have no real clue why...
2: And your mom is telling you not to
1: ask? The woman getting married didn't invite her nieces and nephews, and they're adults?
2: It's not the woman, it's your aunt.
1: That's weird.
2: You know what I'm saying? So
1: it's really weird.
2: When you're... One, it's a remarriage.
1: It makes sense.
2: It's a remarriage, so sure. But this just feels like it's now some, like, show, corporate gathering type event where this is more a conference than a wedding. Why isn't actual family invited? This is blood relation.
1: Well, and if you have 400 people invited, why wouldn't your nieces and nephews be there? It doesn't make any sense. There's clearly like pieces missing to this.
2: Are y'all...
1: What the heck?
2: Are you guys maybe the black sheep, right? Like, is this a situation where you don't want to be told that y'all are hard to be around?
1: Ah. Yeah, but it's a wedding with 400 people. You're not even going to notice the people you don't like at a wedding. You're not even going to notice the people you don't like at a wedding with 200 people, much less 400. 400, please, you'll never see them.
2: And why do you want to convince your mom not to go to the wedding at that rate?
1: Because it was rude that they didn't invite... You're related to the aunt, too.
2: Yeah, you are related to the aunt, but it is your mom's sister.
1: Yeah, but if we were all adults and my sister got remarried and didn't invite my kids, Owen and Hudson, I'd be like, what's wrong with you? You have 400 people coming and... Owen and Hudson aren't invited? That makes absolutely no sense. And I would walk up to her and go, what the hell's wrong with you?
2: Without knowing ages.
1: I don't know why we're not asking.
2: I'm thinking two things, right? You're either too young and they don't want anything like, you know, children.
1: If it's kids,
2: right?
1: Then say
2: children.
1: That. If it's kids, say that. But they're not saying
2: I don't think
1: that.
2: These
1: not
2: are
1: with
2: kids.
1: 400 people.
2: I don't think these are kids. And with family involved, even kids should be invited to weddings. I know sometimes people go, no kids at weddings, whatever.
1: It could be adults only, but then that should have been said in the dang
2: They don't say
1: message.
2: Age. No, they don't say age. So I just...
1: Doesn't make any sense.
2: In my head, I assume they were at least old enough to, you know, drink, drive, and get around. You
1: Everyone's
2: know what I mean?
1: Saying, probably no kids. Again, there's 400 people come to this wedding. You kidding me, guys? There's no kids with 400 people.
2: They got
1: to
2: be kids. They got to be kids.
1: Give me a break.
2: Who knows 400 people to invite anyway, first off. But then it's got to be a kid-free wedding, and you want to convince your mom. Might be your teen years.
1: Nah.
2: You got to be a teenager at least.
1: That's even worse if the aunt won't have her teen nieces and nephews, because they're totally basically adults at that point.

0: It's not like you're having little kids running around the reception. A teen, totally acceptable.
1: Do we think it's the dude? Did the dude like say something about like, hey, we're, you know,
0: hit? That's even worse.
1: You know how money can manipulate so much in life that is unexplained, and you go, why did that happen? Well, because the bread controlled it. If he's wealthy, and he's going, no kids, I don't care how old, everybody's gonna be 25 and up.
0: Yeah.
1: That would suck.
0: 25 and up's crazy. Well, I mean, that's a whole nother crazy.
1: No, I'm throwing stuff out there. Because my advice is you got to let it go if you're young. If you're grown and you're not invited to your aunt's wedding.
0: I think what's appalling about it is how many people are invited and they're not. If it was a smaller wedding, it would make sense.
1: Yeah, it's not intimate.
0: She doesn't like you, dude.
1: This ain't intimate.
0: She doesn't like you.
1: She doesn't like kids.
0: She doesn't like you and maybe her sister, honestly.
1: Yeah.
0: Man, God only knows. Okay, 414-533-1037. They don't know why they're not invited, but they're trying to convince their mom not to go to her sister's second wedding because...
1: I think find out if no other kids are invited first.
0: Yeah, that's before important. Anything.
1: But your mom already said don't bring it up, so she must know something. Work the mom angle, too.
0: Work the mom angle, too.
1: Yeah, there's some shade going on.
0: All right, we're going to talk to you guys next.

0: No, I just meant that DZ has your solution. If there was a problem, yo, I'll solve it. Or he might make it worse. It's What Would DZ Do on Kiss FM.
1: So they don't know why they weren't invited to the wedding, but their aunt's getting married. It's her second wedding, and it's their mom's sister. The mom's invited, but not the kids, and they don't know why. We don't know how old the kids are, but it's a little strange. What, three kids?
2: I don't know how mom and dad invited, and then the kids aren't. One, obviously, you then got to figure out logistics on taking care of kids. But your mom said, don't bring it up. Why?
1: That means I'm bringing it up.
2: That means,
1: you know what I'm saying. Ding, ding, ding, ding, ding, to Saucy Sandra. The first thing she said was, story time, I'm triggered. Why do you have so many stories of trauma, Saucy?
3: Oh, I don't know.
2: She's different. I don't know. What up, Saucy?
1: What do you think?
3: Okay, well, story time. And I'm sorry for putting this out there, but you know what? I'm not going to make you comfortable. It is what it is. So I have over 50 cousins on one side.
1: Whoa. How many siblings is that from?
2: That's a lot 11. Of family.
1: Oh, that makes sense. Okay. What? 11. I was like, okay. How do you get 50? That's like 10 apiece. Mm-hmm. Okay.
3: Mm-hmm. Yeah.
1: Mm-hmm. Okay, go ahead.
3: So my cousin, who was more like a brother because he was at our house all the time as kids and everything like that.
1: Yeah.
3: Got married, and we knew his fiance, mm-hmm. now wife,
1: mm-hmm.
3: A wonderful woman. But mm-hmm. anyways, my mother walked into the dinner and realized that all the other cousins were invited except for my sisters and I.
1: This is the same thing.
2: So this is literally Saucy. This is you, girl.
1: 50 cousins. You're the only ones. This is totally Saucy's.

0: life right now.
1: So they have about 400 guests at the wedding.
0: Exactly.
2: Yeah. My mother walked in. Now, according to my mother's story, my mother walked in. She noticed. She walked over to her mother. She said, "Hello, I'm sorry, but I cannot stay here. What happened was not right. It was not right that my children were not invited to the dinner and everybody else was invited to the dinner. That's not fair and that's not nice, and I'm not going to sit here."
0: And what did
2: that
0: they say?
2: My mother's story.
1: Now, was it only dinner, reception too? Y'all weren't invited at all? Like,
2: We were invited to the reception, yes. We were invited to the ceremony, and then we were invited to the reception.
1: It's not that sit down, though. Not that sit down, though.
2: Dang. Not the dinner.
1: Wow.
0: That's even worse. So then your mom allegedly left. So were you going
2: to
0: go?
2: My mother said that to her mother, and my mother was, or her mother, and her mother was like, it's not a big deal. And my mom was like, no, it is a big deal. I cannot stay here and support that.
0: This is mean. Yeah. How are you going to invite 47 cousins and not my kids?
1: I see all the kids my kids grew up with.
0: It's like,
1: so
0: what if my kids are naughty? Screw you. Where are my kids?
2: And it's not like we were children. We were adults.
0: I know.
2: We
0: that's even worse.
2: Adults.
1: Yeah, that is worse.
0: And you grew up with this guy in your house all the time. Really sucks.
2: All the time.
1: One thing if you didn't.
0: Dang.
2: According to the family, though, my mother completely flipped out.
0: I love this.
2: Started screaming at all of them.
0: Yes.
1: Crash out.
0: Yes. And then what?
2: And there was almost a fist fight. Now, at the reception.
1: Mama said, put him up.
2: Happy Friday.
0: I love it how she came home and said, I was very calm.
2: My cousin came to me and he's like, you know, it was nothing against you. It's just that it's really expensive for all the dinner plates and everything like that. You know, and I forgive him, but I'll tell you what.
0: So they said money's more important than you, basically, than family. That's exactly what he said to you.
2: My heart still hurts to this day, and this is over 10, 12, 13 years ago.
0: You got left out intentionally, and then nobody was on. That's hurtful. I get it, dude.
2: Yeah.
0: When they invite everybody... But you, I've been in those situations where you have been excluded, and it sucks, man. It hurts.
1: Regardless of the reason, man.
0: Yeah.
1: Saucy, you ain't giving us no advice, though.
2: You know what? Here's the advice. If your mom wants to go, let your mom go.
1: Wow.
2: And that's her sister. I will also say that I missed my sister's first wedding and her only wedding. I missed that, and I regret it every day of my life.
0: Why'd you miss it?
1: You just didn't go with something at odds?
2: That's
0: another story for another story time.
1: She said, my phone connection.
0: All right, well, we got one more person on the phone, Saucy. So I'm sorry you went through that. Now we know why she was triggered, though.
1: She said, let mom go, though. Let mom go.
2: So now I'm just going to say, let your mom go if she wants to go. However, and I don't want to talk like this, but then you know where your mother stands.
1: Well, convince your dad
2: to stay. My mother stood up for us kids.
0: Yeah.
2: Yeah, I stayed at the wedding, and it was open bar, and you're damn right. I drank until I couldn't drink no more.
0: Oh, they couldn't afford anything, but they had an open bar. Give me a break. Okay, bye, Saucy.
1: Peace.
0: If you're trying to cut money, you're not having an open bar. Give me a break.
1: No, you're not. Jerk. What are you talking
0: about? Okay, go to Maggie in Muskego and see if she has some advice. Hi, Maggie.
1: Mags, morning.
3: Hello, good morning, Walia.
1: Buenos dias.
0: Did you hear Saucy's story? Her mom went in and said, I'm leaving.
3: Did.
0: And the family said, oh no, she almost got into a fist fight. Hysterical.
1: Your
0: dude.
1: Mom didn't leave at all.
0: She drank got into a fist fight.
3: If it were me, I would have started a fist fight over my kids. And I think her mom, either way, her mom handled it properly. The fact that she said something and did something. Now, the mom that's going to this wedding and not saying a word and telling her kids not to say a word when they're not invited, the money is speaking to the mom. Ooh. Mom's only trying to get herself set up for later by not saying nothing and not trying to cause any drama with the kids. Mom wants the money over the kids.
1: Mama's trying to set up a little some on the side through sister so that they can just keep little.
0: No.
1: If she's marrying that much wealth.
3: Mom is more focused on the money and probably
0: than
3: her
0: retirement. Kids. No.
3: Than her kids coming to this damn wedding.
0: Well, you know
3: how don't say anything.
0: It is nice having a rich sister. I mean.
1: Think about how family is when you like, oh, you marrying in the money. Oh, you made a little bit of money. That means we rich.
0: Yeah,
1: ooh,
0: but it doesn't.
1: Yeah.
0: It doesn't, Maggie. I have a rich sister and I'm not rich. It doesn't trans. It doesn't happen. It's not a thing.
1: Oh, Maggie nailed it, though, G.
0: You guys, they don't give you their money. That's not a thing.
3: That doesn't mean that this mom knows that. Maybe she's banking on her sister to make some money.
0: Think about this. You know what I get out of my rich sister? A nice hotel stay once in a while, and that's good enough for me. She's not going to hand you $1,000. That's all I'm saying, you guys. Like, chill out, okay?
3: She's going to find out.
1: She will find out. I think Maggie's low-key right.
0: We are so greedy.
1: My spirit says she's right, bro. I swear.
0: Take the money.
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4: 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It says, Allie and DZ, it was our annual Friendsgiving night this past weekend. Okay. They're very proactive.
5: I respect it.
4: My sister, cousin, and a group of close friends. Typically, husbands come along as well, but this year we decided it'll just be the girls.
5: Also, it's girls-giving.
4: Okay. Mm-hmm. My husband was salty about it after he found out he couldn't come along. But I rarely get a night out with the girls without my two kids. So long story short, we posted a couple pictures of us girls on Facebook, totally normal group photo in the front yard. And my husband commented on the photo with a bunch of clown emojis and said, what are you, five? We all kind of wondered if he was kidding. And when I confronted him, he got defensive about it, making me wonder if I was overreacting.
5: Uh-huh.
4: So, am I the jerk for taking his Facebook comment personally, Connie?
5: Well,
4: she wants to know if she's overreacting, and I'm like, okay, this guy is definitely salty. We've established that. He's definitely jealous.
5: 100%. He's got FOMO.
4: 100%.
5: My man's got cut off from the Friendsgiving.
4: Well, and it's a little strange that you're going to do Friendsgiving. I do that in quotations with no husbands when you're all married because it's family, Thanksgiving. Like,
5: the concept is a strange
4: thing. You had a girl's night, okay?
5: It was a girl's giving. Thank you.
4: But hold on, though. But that's not the question. Because immediately I go, well, you're a jerk for not even excluding half of your family for this thing. But then I go, that's not the question.
5: Mm-hmm.
4: They had their girl's night. They put a normal photo up. And then the husband commented with clown emojis and said, what are you, five, of a group photo? Ugh.
5: Was he alluding to the fact that y'all were clowns for celebrating Friendsgiving without all the friends? Because that makes sense.
4: Oh.
5: That makes sense.
4: Now that's a different take.
5: Was he going, what are you, five? Because he felt like maybe they were rubbing it in.

0: in by posting it after excluding half of the friend's group?
1: The clown emoji is so immature. Like, you're basically saying, I want everyone to know I'm coming, and I'm coming petitiously.
0: Oh,
1: like,
0: petitious.
1: I'm going to be petty, and I want everyone to know I'm mad.
0: Mm-hmm.
1: Clown emoji, what are you, five? And now I'm going to make fun of you and your friends publicly, which again makes him the jerk, publicly now on Facebook. Then it would really be on. Seriously?
0: It could have just been left. It could have just been uncommented.
1: He didn't need to say a thing.
0: You didn't need to respond to
1: that. But again, we didn't ask if he's the jerk for commenting. No,
0: exactly.
1: Is Connie the jerk for taking that Facebook comment personally? The clown emojis.
0: I'm going to go with yeah.
1: Knock
0: it. You could have just let it go. You could have just enjoyed the Friendsgiving after excluding everybody. What if that's something that they looked forward to
1: as
0: well?
1: She was rubbing it in by posting the picture.
0: You know I can spin it. Well, it sounds like he felt like she was rubbing it in, so he went, fine, I'm going to comment with what I want to say.
1: And that they're all clowns for having the Friendsgiving without the husbands.
0: Clown emoji, clown emoji, clown emoji, clown emoji.
1: I think he's definitely the jerk, which would make her not the jerk. So I don't think Connie's the jerk for taking the comment personally. If I was married and my husband put clown emojis and made fun of me and my friends, I would take it personally too. So I'm going, not the jerk. Not the jerk.
0: He's
1: but
0: offended.
1: I see where you're coming from.
0: My man's is hurt.
1: Because it is messed up that they didn't invite the husbands. You had a girls' night. Just stop. That's where I'm calling you guys out on that one.
0: Tell me it probably wasn't last minute that they went, you know what, we're just going to do the girls this year. Dudes was already excited.
1: Well, imagine, it's like, we're going to have, let's say we have, okay, let's say we do, you, me, Aaron, go, let's have a Friendsgiving.
0: Right.
1: And then I show up with, like, no kids. You're like, where the hell are the kids, Allie? It's Thanksgiving.
0: And then you and Aaron look at me and go, like, oh, but we were going to go get dinner. You're going to stay with the boys. We're going to do Friendsgiving.
1: I leave with Aaron.
0: And then I stay home with the boys. I'd be like, all right. And when I see y'all Facebook post inevitably later, I'm going to put clown emoji, clown emoji, clown emoji.
1: Friendsgiving.
0: No.
1: This is a girls' night.
0: So you understand.
1: So that part actually is funny to me. I'm sorry. Okay, you guys. Like,
0: so she's the jerk for taking it to heart when she's the one that was instigating the situation.
1: Oh, that's a hell of a spin there, DZ. That's impressive.
0: Here we are.
1: What are you in a spin room right now?
0: What are you, five?
1: Putting a clown emoji on your Facebook right now. And it's, luckily you don't check it, so it'll be just fine.
0: I won't take it to heart. That's the difference.
1: You won't check it. All right, 414-533-1037. We're going to take your calls and text. That number works for both. Is Connie the jerk for taking her husband's Facebook comment personally? Can't wait to see what everybody says.

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2: I still think you're a jerk.
1: You get to be our moral compass.
2: No, wait, you're a jerk.
1: It's time to find out. Am I the jerk?
3: Look what you did, you little jerk.
4: So, this has been a fun one today. We got this in the email box. 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Email us or just send us a DM. That's fine, too.
5: We'll get them. We'll read them. We'll vet them. We change the name if you want us to. You know what it is.
4: Is Connie the jerk for taking her husband's Facebook comment personally? Her and the girls excluded the husbands from Friendsgiving this year. They went in and they put a picture of all of them, a normal picture in the front yard. And her husband then commented on the photo on Facebook with a bunch of clown emojis and said, what are you, five?
5: They must be missing something. And obviously he's salty. That's not what we're missing.
4: He's clearly salty. And Tony's in Racine this morning. I can't wait to start with him first. The mascot man.
5: The mascot man.
4: You can see all the pens in the studio.
5: Yo, Tony. Yo. Tony.
6: Morning,
5: man.
6: What's up, guys? Yo, good morning.
4: Well, you filled in when DZ was gone, and I gave him all of the 9,000 pens you left in the studio. Thank you.
5: Oh, yeah, I'm set on pens for life.
6: Okay.
5: Thank you. I am set on pens for life.
6: Did you, the important question is, did you give him my quote of the day?
4: Don't worry about that, Tony.
5: I was going to say, I think that might be an off-air quote,
4: because
5: maybe.
4: Because it was inappropriate, as usual.
5: Yeah,
4: Tony,
5: I knew it. I just knew it.
4: Tony.
6: You know, it better be on the board still.
4: It's not, Tony, because we had Girl Scouts in here, and it was inappropriate, and I had to erase it.
5: Now, Tony, sir.
4: Tony, back to the am I the jerk?
5: Digressing. Thank you.
4: Is Connie the jerk for taking her husband's Facebook comment personally?
6: Extremely. I think she's a jerk. She's a jerk.
5: Elaborate.
6: Wait, let me explain.
5: Yeah,
6: let me explain, because it can go both ways. I think she's a jerk. She's posting a picture with her and her girlfriends, which means she's fishing for comments.
5: Oh.
4: Nobody
6: or depending
4: asked.
6: On how her Facebook is laid out, is it extremely private? Is there a bunch of people on there? She could be posting looking for, you know, any type of comment.
5: She's
6: so
5: showing
6: her
5: off.
6: Husband jumped on there first and blocked all those comments.
5: I wouldn't have gone there. I thought he was just jealous, like, that he wasn't there, not jealous that she posted a picture like a thirst trap. It's a group photo.
4: In the front
6: it's a
4: yard.
6: Thirst trap. I mean, what were they wearing?
4: Oh, Tony's going to the spot where he wants to know what the outfits look like. He's going even deeper. But
5: what
4: Tony,
5: poses were you guys
4: Tony,
5: in?
4: Tony, either way, he's jealous, and we know that. It doesn't matter if they were dressed hot or not. He was mad about
6: it. But she did that on purpose then, because your man can be in the picture if you're dressed hot, but why?
4: Do you guys
6: want to dress extra hot?
4: No, I tried to explain this to Hudson and Owen over the weekend, how we don't dress for you guys and how you think everything's about you. And if we dress sexy, we're trying to get your attention. And it's not always like that.
6: So you don't dress for us. So what happens is you dress for Facebook and decided to put it on there. So that means you a jerk too. You a jerk, Allie. You a jerk.
4: You know what? Hang up on Tony. I'm so annoyed
5: Tony.
4: Right now. Tony,
5: you tried.
4: I dress for myself.
5: Well, and you can speak for yourself.
4: Because I don't care what people think. You know what I'm saying? And you shouldn't.
5: Yeah.
4: So I hate that when they're like, well, you dress sexy to, you know, blah, blah,
5: we know
4: blah.
5: We know the beauty standards that have been input into the world. You know, I'm not saying Tony don't got no value, but Tony, you lost that one. Sorry, Papa.
4: Yeah, Tony's trying to say it was a thirst trap. Get out of here with that.
5: I don't think that was the case. I know what he meant. I don't think that was the case.
4: I picture more of like a cool mom's night out.
5: Right.
4: Bad mom's picture.
5: He was thinking like, oh, what poses are y'all doing?
4: But they're wearing cardigans. Yeah, come on, they're moms.
5: Come on. Cardigans and Birkenstocks. You know what it is. Yes, there's a wine glass in the photo.
4: They probably didn't even shave their legs. They're just trying to go out with the girls. Let them live.
5: That's why they ain't invite the husbands.
4: Because they don't shave.
5: Oh, now I get it.
4: There's no expectations later. Oh, we're getting too deep now. Betty's in Waukesha next. Hi, Betty.
5: Good morning.
7: Hey there.
4: All right, you're on day two of calling in, getting a theme song. Congrats.
7: Thank you.
5: Rooting for you.
4: Yep, hope you keep the streak going. But Betty, you heard Tony say that Connie is the jerk for taking the Facebook comment personally. What do you think?
7: I think Tony triggered me. I already thought Connie wasn't the jerk, but Tony pretty much like nailed the coffin, like put the

0: do.
1: Yeah.
2: Yeah.
3: Like, okay, so...
4: Do you know what's funny? You're supposed to convince people to go with you. Tony convinced people to go against him.
3: Pretty much. So, I already thought she wasn't the jerk because, first off, if her husband posted a bunch of clown emojis and said, what are we, five?
2: Mm-hmm.
3: That was personal.
4: Mm-hmm. That was, sure.
3: Not only that, but by him saying that, he's the one acting immature.
2: True.
4: And he's doing it in public in front of other people. Imagine
3: Correct.
4: It's the same as if he said it in a group... Putting things on Facebook, more people see than your actual friend group would see if you're out having drinks
2: just
4: or dinner.
2: Out. Yeah.
4: Everybody sees it's that
2: public.
4: Now.
2: Yeah.
4: 300 people just saw your husband making fun of you.
2: Mm-hmm.
4: You know?
3: Yeah, you're right. Your husband just publicly shamed you.
2: Mm-hmm.
3: Great.
2: Ooh, ooh.
3: So you're not
4: That's
3: the jerk
4: it.
3: He is.
4: Mm-hmm.
3: Not only that, but to Tony's point, okay, who cares what anybody was wearing? Because
4: Shouldn't
3: I'm going to be honest. I dress nicer for girls' night than I do when I go out with my husband and a group of friends.
4: She said it, not me.
2: I've heard it before, honestly, right? You dress more to impress the other ladies you with.
4: Mm-hmm.
2: Y'all be showing out for each other.
4: Mm-hmm.
3: It is not even, it doesn't matter if we're going out or staying in. It just does not matter because when we get together, that is our like safe time. Because when we dress up for each other, we know there's no risk of men thinking we're dressing up for them.
2: All right.
4: Mm-hmm.
2: Gotta respect that.
4: She's going deep today.
3: So,
4: And
3: yeah.
4: So Betty's definitely not saying jerk. She's saying
2: not the jerk.
4: Without a
2: Betty's
4: doubt.
2: Betty's saying Connie's
3: 100% not the jerk. Her husband is absolutely the jerk.
4: Dude, you had some great points.
2: Yeah.
4: And I appreciated that, Betty.
2: That was great.
4: We'll talk to you tomorrow for day three. Good luck, okay?
3: Oh, I hope so. Thanks. Bye-bye.
2: Bye.
4: Well, we've had two really good calls, honestly, this morning.
2: One took it one way 100%.
4: Uh-huh.
2: The other took it the other way 100%.
4: Yeah.
2: So we're back to the middle. We don't know. We don't got an answer yet.
4: The good news is we have a very opinionated regular on the phone. You know who she is in Sheboygan, Lisa. And she's not afraid of Tony or Betty, honestly.
2: Ain't afraid of nobody.
4: Hi, Lisa.
5: Hi, this is so weird.
2: Why?
4: Because the husband's a jerk.
5: Or
4: yeah, right?
5: No.
4: Oh, the Friendsgiving.
5: Connie, let it go. Like, I think she's the jerk.
4: Lisa!
5: I mean, I'm all about girl power, but at the same time, isn't the point of social media for public speech, right? So she had a right to post a picture. He had a right to comment. I don't think that the comment was degrading. Could it have been a little bit petty? Yeah.
2: Sure.
5: But, like, get over it, Connie. I mean,
4: Lisa,
5: how do we know that he wasn't doing it in a funny way? There's no context in the story.
2: And that's why he got defensive?
4: Because
2: he was like, y'all took it to heart, man.
4: No,
2: why are y'all?
4: Right. That's not fair. She said at the beginning, my husband was salty about us leaving the husbands behind for Friendsgiving, and then he writes on the Facebook. So we already knew he made it clear to them he was upset he wasn't invited. And I do think it's stupid they didn't invite the husbands to Friendsgiving.
2: He was trying to deal by ribbon with humor, though, by saying y'all look like clowns.
4: But
2: huh?
4: Then he should have said privately to her, you know, like, you hurt my feelings. If we want to be mature about this, you would have actually gone to her and been like, yeah, I'm upset. This stinks. This sucks. Instead, he went and wrote clown emojis on Facebook and didn't communicate.
2: Would it be different if he had just done the clown emojis jokingly, jokingly on Facebook, and then behind closed doors gone, hey, actually, though, it did bother me.
4: When have either of you put clown emojis on somebody's pretty picture and meant it in a nice way? Give me a break.
5: The clown is smiling. It's not like Pennywise clown.
4: Are you kidding me? It's like Bozo clown.
5: It's Happy Clown.
2: Stop trying to change
4: That's
2: Lisa's
4: it.
2: Answer.
4: You
5: maybe,
4: should be a lawyer.
5: Maybe
4: you should
5: he
4: be a
5: was
4: lawyer.
5: Saying like the clown is like, oh, the clown has beautiful makeup. You girls look all done up. Look at your beautiful contouring and bronzing.
2: Yeah, he wasn't calling y'all bozos.
4: He needs
5: to take a melatonin and chill out.
2: Lisa, rounds it out.
4: Her man is a jerk. He called her a clown, period. That is the text.
2: Nope. Lisa answered. Connie's the jerk.
4: Thanks, Lisa.
2: Bye, Lisa.
5: Bye.
2: Have a great day.
4: Somebody said, thirst trap all day. I won't change my mind. And anyone who says otherwise, y'all jerks. Somebody else said, Tony has a lot of people triggered here in Kenosha.
2: Clearly.
4: And then somebody said, okay, Lisa, you changed my mind.
2: Well, then.
4: No way.
2: Oh, no. Yes way.
4: My man writes a clown under any picture it's on.
2: Just for the record. Let me go put a clown emoji under my wife's last post. Let me go do something real quick.
4: It's going to be you and your kids, though. And then it's really going to look stupid.
2: Well, because we're the clowns.
4: You're going to clown yourself here, okay?
2: Yeah, I'm good at that.
4: All right. Overall, though, jerk today. And you guys can go fight it out on Facebook, honestly.
6: Want your own
0: theme song on Kiss FM? Yeah, you do.

0: Yes, Whippa.
1: Thanks for holding it down the past few days, DZ.
0: Got your dog.
1: Well, I've been
0: dog.
1: Sick. Can I open our mail? It's addressed to both of us, so I feel like we have to agree that we're opening it.
0: We got
1: to
0: open it together. Yes, yes.
1: It says, kindly delivered to Allie Faith and DZ. I love how you don't have a last name.
0: I don't need one.
1: It's from, you ready who it's from?
0: What?
1: Giovanni and Sabrina. Does that ring a bell at all?
0: That rings a bell for sure.
1: The couple who got engaged at Southridge that we had on the show, and they were the cutest. They had their first date at Southridge.
0: It's our first mall marriage, or technically then, mall engagement.
1: Is the wedding at the mall?
0: Is it? Dun, dun, dun, dun. Wait, should we be putting our information out there?
1: We're not going to. Okay, I'm just going to tell it's not at the mall.
0: Okay, bet. Because we asked. That was one of the questions when we had them in.
1: Like, I was praying to God it wasn't at the mall after I said that, because then I would put their info out there. But we got invited to their wedding in August.
0: Ooh.
1: She messaged me and said, hey, is it weird if we invite you to our wedding? And I go, it's weird if you don't.
0: 100% weird.
1: Okay.
0: If you don't.
1: Yeah. So drop it in the mail already, Sabrina. So, Sabrina, we got the call.
0: We got it, girl.
1: We got the RSVP. Wait.
0: But it's only to
1: me and you, so we can't bring guests.
0: Oh, wait. We're each other's plus one.
1: Fine. Aaron, no offense. You got to stay home and watch the kids. I'm sorry. It's not my fault.
0: Owen and Hudson will help.
1: I love this. Are we going to go to this for real if we can?
0: If we can, yeah. If availability serves, yes.
1: Mm-hmm.
0: If it coincides with our schedules, yes.
1: Wait. Oh, it doesn't. Does it say where the reception is? Hold on.
0: Is it a 2-in-1? Is this just to save the date?
1: It must be at the same place, because I can see the weddings in the afternoon, then reception to follow.
0: Oh,
1: so
0: yeah.
1: If there's a break, it's just in the same spot.
0: Everybody's doing that nowadays, dog.
1: And then, of course, the famous QR code on the back, which is another topic for weddings. Genius.
0: Mm-hmm.
1: I love the QR code for weddings.
0: I'm sure
1: old people are losing their minds about the QR code, but welcome to the future.
0: Somebody will help you figure it out, Pop.
1: All right. Well, that was so sweet. Thank you, Sabrina and Giovanni, who got engaged at Southridge. We had him on the show, and now we have an invite.
0: We going to a wedding.
1: I'm picking out the present.
0: You got it, dog.
1: All right, we're going to a wedding.
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0: 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So I went to therapy yesterday.
1: Yeah, you were saying.
0: And I wanted to tell you what happened because, you know, I go every 3 weeks.
1: Okay.
0: And when we got done yesterday, I looked at her and she looked at me and I still had like 15 minutes left. She goes,
1: I looked at her.
0: And she looked at me and she goes, should I let you go? I go, yeah, I think I'm done. I don't think I have anything else to talk about.
1: That's kind of short today.
0: I go, I think I want to leave. And I go, can you tell I'm distracted? She goes, yeah. I go, all I'm thinking about is everything I got to get done today.
1: Fair.
0: Because it's a Monday after we came back, you
1: it's
0: know?
1: It's the Monday back, and it's like the catch-up of the
0: yeah.
1: weekends, plus the time you spent off, mm-hmm. weeks, right? Yeah, I hear
0: so
1: you.
0: So when I left, she's like, are we good doing every 3 weeks? I'm like, for sure. And if it becomes into this, it can be even less, you know? I like to exercise my mind at therapy, but one of the things I brought up to her because mental health has become such an important part of my life and we all deal with it in different ways is that Hudson the other day and I were having a talk, and this is why I love kids. They are so emotionally aware compared to our generation.
1: That's
0: you know what
1: true.
0: I mean?
1: No,
0: they
1: that's
0: are,
1: true.
0: They understand like communication and feelings. A lot of them, if they've
1: they're
0: been taught
1: in.
0: Correctly, they're
1: right.
0: tapped in. So I was talking and we were talking about Owen and Hudson, and I was talking to Hudson about them and how different they are. Because he's like, oh, my brother's the worst, you know,
1: complaining.
0: His ugly face, you know, all the stuff brothers do.
1: Hate my sibling. Not
0: yeah.
1: really.
0: And I'm always like, would you stop? And so he's doing this and I go, you know, and Owen had like a blow up one day and I said, well, you know, Owen's got bad anxiety like mom. And he turned and he looked at me, my 12-year-old in sixth grade, and Hudson goes, mom, everybody has anxiety. And I was like, oh my God, you're so right. I was like, I don't know why I said that. Like, I should know better than everybody. Everybody has anxiety, but it didn't, like, it was one of those aha, duh, click moments.
1: Sure.
0: So I'm talking to my therapist about this. I'm like, I don't think people realize that everybody, I mean, we added it to Inside Out because it's an emotion that everybody has.
1: Everybody has.
0: And I said, so break it down for me. She goes, Allie, listen, she goes, everybody does have anxiety because it's a feeling. It's a nervousness. It's a, you know, whatever. She goes, but not everybody has an anxiety disorder.
1: Correct.
0: Like I do.
1: Yeah,
0: so she
1: yeah,
0: goes,
1: that's
0: just,
1: important to
0: just
1: understand.
0: Like everybody gets sad, but not everybody's depressed. Right? We
1: sure.
0: all have these emotions at different times. It does not mean you
1: it's
0: fall.
1: It's just the level
0: it's
1: of how, you know, severe
0: you
1: it is and
0: it.
1: How you cope and what
0: and
1: you do.
0: And how you deal. So
1: sure.
0: I just had this like weird moment where I was like, there's so many people who would say they don't have anxiety, you know, or they don't have, you know, any involvement in it. And I'm like, but
1: I think
0: you kind of do. But she's right about saying just because you have anxiety doesn't mean you have mental health disorder.
1: The people that are saying they don't suffer from anxiety, I always took it as they don't have the clinical anxiety that needs to be medicated, right? Because
0: mm-hmm.
1: we all get nervous. We all get stressed.
0: Totally.
1: We all go through our lives and go, oh, this is something I don't want to do. Or
0: well, social
1: if you're scared
0: anxiety.
1: Of heights, you go somewhere high. That's called anxiety. Oh. When you get them little willies and feelings in your body, that's anxiety,
0: mm-hmm.
1: son. So just because it doesn't present itself in some type of ADHD anxiety.
0: Tragic
1: or
0: traumatic
1: AUD,
0: way.
1: Exactly.
0: Mm-hmm.
1: Doesn't mean you don't suffer from it. My wife and I were just talking about this the other day,
0: you
1: too.
0: Were.
1: Yeah, because, you know, she suffers from anxiety. Mm-hmm. She goes to therapy. Mm-hmm. She's been exploring her mental health
0: yeah.
1: way more. And she's somebody that has been going to therapy.

0: therapy for years already,
1: yeah.
0: right? It's recently changed for her, for the better, in a great way, mm-hmm. right? We love that,
1: that's
0: but
1: awesome.
0: It takes conversation, it takes time, right?
1: And kids it takes effort. Change everything, too. Like, having kids is a big transition for women and men and families and changes your life. There's a lot to cope with.
0: We were talking about driving anxiety.
1: Oh,
0: yeah. Because my wife has very crazy driving anxiety. Like,
1: okay.
0: I mean, and this is, like, far from the joke of, oh, when you're driving with your passenger princess, she saves you from a car accident. That's never going to happen. No, my wife thinks that there's a car accident that is always going to happen, that there's an imminent threat. She's been in some traumatic experiences mm-hmm. inside vehicles, so mm-hmm. I understand why she goes through it, right? But she has what I would call severe driving anxiety.
1: Mm-hmm.
0: She's always expecting something wrong to happen, so it triggers her.
1: Anxiety, you're thinking about the future, and you're stressing out about what could be, even though nothing's actually happened. It's always about the future.
0: I don't have that same anxiousness when we get in the car,
1: yeah.
0: hence why I drive. Only time I really get anxious is when the roads are slick, when it's snowing, and I'm on an exit ramp. Because I've had my experiences in cars. Aside from that, I'm good. I'm a defensive driver. My wife is not.
1: Mm-hmm.
0: We have different anxieties, and we got really to talking about it because she's going, I always think something crazy is going to happen in this car. And I'm like, girl, I'm driving. I got us.
1: Right,
0: good.
1: But at least she's speaking out loud the irrational thoughts.
0: That part.
1: Because those are the thoughts that we need. That's why we need the therapy, because you go through the trauma,
0: mm-hmm.
1: and now you're like, oh my gosh, I'm going to die if I get in the car, and every time she gets, and she has to do it every single day, which must be really stressful.
0: We got to drive to work,
1: especially with kids,
0: especially
1: you know?
0: With babies.
1: I can't imagine, and she's just reliving it over and over.
0: Yep.
1: So that's got to be I can only imagine,
0: yep.
1: dude. It's got to be stressful.
0: But it's important to understand that you know everybody's anxiety is not the same. But I agree with what Hudson said.
1: Mm-hmm.
0: Everybody has anxiety, even those that might say they don't.
1: Somebody texted in and said your brain reacts differently to the emotion than somebody who doesn't have the disorder. Everybody has anxiety. Everybody has a sadness button. It's just the way your brain reacts to it.
0: That part.
1: That's fair.
0: That's
1: I
0: very
1: mean,
0: fair.
1: You guys want to chime in on this, you're more than welcome, because I was talking about how my son was like, Mom, everybody has anxiety. And I was like, oh, yeah, duh. It's one of those things kids say, and you're like, duh, but duh.
0: A high moment that your kids will bring you, bro.
1: It's like, it's all about the language.
0: Yeah.
1: It really is. It's like, we say the same stuff. We just don't use the right language.
0: Nerves?
1: We're not so nice to ourselves sometimes with the language.
0: Nerves is anxiety to me.
1: Mm-hmm.
0: You know, when you get nerve, if you say, I'm not a good public speaker, I don't like speaking in public, that's called getting anxiety, talking out loud,
1: mm-hmm.
0: dog. Anxiousness presents itself in so many ways.
1: All right, we're talking anxiety, the newest emotion on Inside Out.
0: Anxiety! That's not what we're playing, though.
1: Honest to God. It's true, though.

0: 103.7 KISS FM, Milwaukee's number one hit music station. I was just talking to somebody off the air, a caller, who said they're glad we're talking about anxiety and touching on this because their daughter just started therapy and it's been tremendously helpful. And she's 3 months later saying, I think it's working and I might not need it anymore. So I'm like, hey. Well,
1: and it takes time and maybe you need it for another little bit in another couple months. Who knows?
0: Oh, that's right, because it's okay to, I call it a relapse. You call it whatever you want, where I've not gone to therapy and then been like, you know what? I'm not doing so well. Time to check back in. It's just like when you gain weight and you're like, I gotta go back to the gym. My body is struggling right now.
1: If you're trying to keep your body intact and healthy, I think mental health is important, right? Do you go to the gym all day, every day? No. Do you go get mental health all day, every day? No. But when you need to, you will.
0: And what you put in your body affects your brain. We know this now, especially with processed food. It all matters. All right. I'm not gonna get off on a tangent.
1: Let's not go there.
0: Let's go to Danielle, who is calling our girl in Butler.
1: The homie, she done got her own song called A Bunch of Days in a Row.
0: Yep, 5 days in a row to get it. I was saying that my son, my 12-year-old, pointed out to me that everybody has anxiety, Mom.
1: Yeah.
0: And I was like, oh, yeah, I guess they do. But not everybody has an anxiety disorder.
1: Everybody goes through it differently.
0: Not everybody has a depressive disorder yet. They may get sad. So sure. We need to have these conversations about mental health, you know?
1: I agree.
0: We do better and everybody else does better, more awareness.
1: It's enlightening.
0: What's going on, Danielle?
2: Not much, guys. How are you?
0: You know.
1: Chilling, you know.
0: Not anxious today.
1: Not at all.
2: That's good. I think anxiety has a lot to do with the person's past and like how much trauma they went through in their life.
1: Fair.
2: And if they have a regulated nervous system or not.
0: Because
2: if they didn't go through a lot of trauma, they're going to have a more regulated nervous system, so they're not going to have the anxiety like someone who had been through a lot of trauma.
1: It's interesting that you say that, because I've really never thought about the nervous system being at play like that.
0: Oh, it's huge. I feel like my nervous system is out of whack all the time.
1: Really?
0: And even when I was dating Pottery Guy, it's funny, I remember him being like, you're nervous all the time. I'm like, no, I'm not. But he could totally sense that my anxiety.
1: You're tense.
0: Because I was going through a lot then, so it was like, dude, you could sense it on people.
1: And that's
0: their nervous system.
1: You know me, I call it energy. Mm-hmm. I call it aura. I call it your light. Yeah, but it's your nervous system's reaction.
2: It
1: and
2: is.
1: Maybe that presents certain, I don't know, right? Certain qualities that you go, oh, that's this or that's that. But really, it's just somebody's nervous system.
0: Well, and also, Danielle, one of the things I didn't even learn until I was probably 40 was that most of my anxiety comes from being in a house where I was being screamed at every single day. And it didn't occur to me till I was an adult. Well, of course, any kid would be anxious in a house on edge for 18 years.
1: That's conditioning we don't realize.
0: I'm going to go out into the world and be completely anxious because of my surroundings. It's like,
1: you're waiting to get yelled at.
0: Yeah. Or yell at somebody else.
1: Or yell at before you get yelled at. Yeah.
0: So there's a lot of crazy. I mean, therapy does a lot for people, but that's talking about our anxiety,
1: I think,
0: is so good for us. So, Danielle, girl, you're on point. What's new?
2: Yeah. If someone doesn't want to do therapy because if they feel as though it's not for them, then do research on tuning into how to regulate your nervous system to eliminate the anxiety over time.
0: Well, and there's other things you can do besides therapy.
1: And medication might not be it for everybody, right? It isn't always you got to go get put on medication to help with your anxiety, blah, blah, blah.
0: I even met, look at me playing tennis. Like, a sport
1: Thank
0: helps
1: you for
0: with
1: saying
0: things.
1: That. Oh,
0: exercise, getting your energy out. That's one way to deal with anxiety as well. So
1: 100%.
2: Absolutely.
0: Mm-hmm. All right. Well, Danielle, we got to talk to one more person, but we appreciate you. Thanks for calling.
2: Sounds good. Love you guys.
1: Love you back. Little birdie told us it's your birthday.
0: Happy birthday!
2: Thank you, guys.
0: Happy birthday,
1: Danielle
0: and
1: Butler.
0: Happy birthday
1: to you. Okay,
0: feliz cumpleaños.
1: Happy feliz cumpleaños. All right.
0: Love you. Bye.
1: Bye.
0: All right, one more caller. Megan is calling in Muskego. Hey, Megan.
1: Megan.
3: Good morning.
0: So we're talking mental health because I went to therapy yesterday and I said it was actually a short session. I didn't have much to talk about, which was nice for once. And then we started talking about how Hudson said everybody has anxiety. And I thought, it's true. I never thought about it like that,
1: Yep.
0: Just got me thinking. Yeah. What do you think, Megan?
3: Well, I love that you guys talk about mental health. It's my favorite topic. I know it's normally still taboo topic.
0: Oh, it's very stigmatized.
3: As it shouldn't be, but
1: makes you uncomfortable. Makes anybody uncomfortable.
3: Yeah.
0: Right, but you know what, Megan? Hold on, I have a thought on that. The people listening who it's making uncomfortable, good, we're breaking the stigma. The people listening who aren't uncomfortable, like you, you're already past it.
1: We normalize the conversation.
0: If you're uncomfortable, great, we're breaking the stigma. Go on, Megan, go on.
3: Well, so my whole look at it, it comes from personal experience, because I do have generalized anxiety, like you know, diagnosed.
0: Yeah, okay. Same.
3: And I also, you know, I went to school for psychology and neurobiology. So, like, I understand it just from, like, an educational standpoint.
1: Right.
3: Which the reason I went to school is to study that. But, you know, a lot of people don't realize that anxiety manifests itself in a lot of different ways, whether you're diagnosed or it's just, like, you know, what Hudson was saying, where you're like, oh, everyone gets anxiety.
0: Right.
3: But people don't understand that that is different in a lot of different people. And it could also be genetic, too. My mom has anxiety, clinically diagnosed, and so does my brother.
1: Okay.
3: So, unfortunately, all of us just kind of got the, you know.
0: Oh, it's passed down, let me tell you.
1: Everybody got that anxious chromosome.
0: My dad wasn't screaming for no reason. Let me tell you, he was anxious as well.
1: I feel that. I feel for sure. And like she's saying, manifests in different ways. Mm-hmm. He yelled.
3: Right?
1: Some people internalize, right?
0: Some people cry.
1: You know?
0: It's so true.
3: When I was in college, 4 years of college, I went to school in Madison. It's very hard school. It's very competitive, but even college in general, you know, a lot of crying. My anxiety was so bad before. I'm on medication now. I know that's not for everybody, but it helps me.
1: Yep.
3: My anxiety was so bad, I would physically make myself sick. Like, you know,
0: because the mind and the body are connected. This is like when people have backaches for months and they're like trying to figure out what's wrong, and it ends up being something mental the whole time. And that's not everybody. A lot of times there is something wrong with you, but like there is all the time it comes out in the body. It can come out in the neck. You know, you don't even realize
1: you can make yourself physically ill just thinking it. Right. Literally.
0: Stomach aches are a huge one.
1: I watched my dad make himself sick. I mean, just thinking about finances. Right. Mm-hmm. He'd worry my parents would stress about money, and then my dad would get this crazy headache, and it's like, bro, anytime I get a headache, I'm like, do we owe a bill or something? Like, why do I got this headache?
0: Do you know what's so funny? Every time Hudson gets a headache, I'm like, get off the screen.
1: Now it's our turn. Now it's the tech's fault.
0: Oh, man. Yeah. Well, thanks for sharing and talking openly with us today, Megan, because it is a thing, and, you know, thanks for sharing you had the diagnosis, because a lot of people, I mean, I don't know everyone's story and how they get diagnosed, but I got diagnosed when I went into outpatient treatment when I was going through my divorce, and I just could not cope anymore because I had no control. It was like my husband had left me. I was pregnant. Yeah. I was traumatized. I had a 2-year-old. I didn't know what was going on.
1: A lot.
0: And then so I go to my therapist and at the time and I said I don't want to live anymore, but I have to.
1: Mm-hmm.
0: And so like I need help and I don't know what to do because I have kids I have to take care of. But like I
1: so
0: really
1: important to say
0: I
1: that
0: can't
1: out loud.
0: Cope anymore. So like what do I do? And she was like, okay,
1: we're gonna get you the help.
0: We're
1: girl.
0: Gonna get you the help. And I did outpatient. So that was, I volunteered. I went every day from 8 to 5. I took a few weeks off of work and it changed my life. And when I was in that outpatient program, that they diagnosed me with GAD, general, you know, anxiety disorder, depressive major disorder, you know, because I've had depression and all that. And it ebbs and flows. Yep. So the more we talk about it and go, this isn't that serious. Like it's serious, but it's not, we shouldn't be ashamed
1: of
0: it.
1: It's very serious because we're not talking about it enough. No. And that's why it's so serious. If we could normalize the conversation, we could all figure out that you go to therapy, you gonna get diagnosed with something because we all going through something big, dog.
0: We're all messed up.
1: Ain't that the truth?
0: Congrats.
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2: I still think you're a jerk.
1: You get to be our moral compass.
2: No, wait, you're a jerk.
1: It's time to find out. Am I the jerk?
3: Look what you did, you little jerk.
4: You know I love walking into work and seeing a new email, and it's a good one.
5: I know that's right.
4: You can always email us, amithejerk@1037kissfm.com, and that's exactly what Connie did. I say that in quotations.
5: Christmas Protection Program.
4: Yeah,
5: got it.
4: They even said, let's call her Connie. And this is how it starts. It says, Allie and DZ, a friend of mine wanted me to send an Am I the Jerk for her.
5: Yeah.
4: I already told her he's a jerk and she doesn't need the radio, but here we go. Let's call her Connie.
5: All right, Connie.
4: Listen, hold on. It says, Allie and DZ, it was our annual Friendsgiving night this past weekend. Okay. They're very proactive.
5: I respect it.
4: My sister, cousin, and a group of close friends. Typically, husbands come along as well, but this year we decided it'll just be the girls.
5: Also, it's girls giving.
4: Okay. Mm-hmm. My husband was salty about it after he found out he couldn't come along. But I rarely get a night out with the girls without my two kids. So long story short, we posted a couple pictures of us girls on Facebook, totally normal group photo in the front yard. And my husband commented on the photo with a bunch of clown emojis and said, what are you, five? We all kind of wondered if he was kidding. And when I confronted him, he got defensive about it, making me wonder if I was overreacting.
5: Uh-huh.
4: So, am I the jerk for taking his Facebook comment personally, Connie?
5: Well,
4: she wants to know if she's overreacting, and I'm like, okay, this guy is definitely salty. We've established that. He's definitely jealous.
5: 100%. He's got FOMO.
4: 100%.
5: My man's got cut off from the Friendsgiving.
4: Well, and it's a little strange that you're going to do Friendsgiving. I do that in quotations with no husbands when you're all married because it's family, Thanksgiving. Like,
5: the concept is a strange thing.
4: You had a girls' night, okay?
5: It was a girls' giving. Thank you.
4: But hold on, though. But that's not the question. Because immediately I go, well, you're a jerk for not even excluding half of your family for this thing. But then I go, that's not the question.
5: Mm-hmm.
4: They had their girls' night. They put a normal photo up. And then the husband commented with clown emojis and said, what are you, five, of a group photo? Ugh.
5: Was he alluding to the fact that y'all were clowns for celebrating Friendsgiving without all the friends? Because that makes sense.
4: Oh.
5: That makes sense.
4: Now that's a different take.
5: Or was he going, what are you, five? Because he felt like maybe they were rubbing it in by posting it after excluding half of the friends group.
4: The clown emoji is so immature. Like, you're basically saying, I want everyone to know I'm coming, and I'm coming petitiously.
5: Oh,
4: like,
5: petitious.
4: I'm going to be petty, and I want everyone to know I'm mad.
5: Mm-hmm.
4: Clown emoji, what are you, five? And now I'm going to make fun of you and your friends publicly, which again makes him the jerk, publicly now on Facebook. Then it would really be on. Seriously?
5: It could have just been left. It could have just been uncommented.
4: He didn't need to say a thing.
5: You didn't need to respond to
4: that. But again, we didn't ask if he's the jerk for commenting.
5: No, exactly.
4: Is Connie the jerk for taking that Facebook comment personally? The clown emojis.
5: I'm going to go with yeah.
4: Not gonna.
5: You could have just let it go. You could have just enjoyed the Friendsgiving after excluding everybody. What if that's something that they looked forward to
4: as
5: well?
4: She was rubbing it in by posting the picture.
5: You know I can spin it. Well, it sounds like he felt like she was rubbing it in, so he went, fine, I'm going to comment with what I want to say.
4: And that they're all clowns for having the Friendsgiving without the husbands.
5: Clown emoji.
4: I think he's definitely the jerk, which would make her not the jerk. So I don't think Connie's the jerk for taking the comment personally. If I was married and my husband put clown emojis and made fun of me and my friends, I would take it personally too. So I'm going, not the jerk.
5: He's
4: but
5: offended.
4: I see where you're coming from.
5: My man's is hurt.
4: Because it is messed up that they didn't invite the husbands. You had a girls' night. Just stop. That's where I'm calling you guys out on that one.
5: Tell me it probably wasn't last minute that they went, you know what, we're just going to do the girls this year. Dudes was already excited.
4: Well, imagine it's like let's say you, me, Aaron go, let's have a Friendsgiving.
5: Right.
4: And then I show up with like no

0: kids. You're like, where the hell are the kids, Allie? It's Thanksgiving.
1: and then you and Aaron look at me and go like, oh, but we were going to go get dinner. You're going to stay with the boys. We're going to do Friendsgiving.
0: I leave with Aaron.
1: And then I stay home with the boys. I'd be like, all right. And when I see y'all Facebook post inevitably later, I'm going to put clown emoji, clown emoji, clown emoji.
0: This is not Friendsgiving.
1: No.
0: This is a girls' night.
1: So you understand.
0: So that part actually is funny to me. I'm sorry. Okay, you guys. Like,
1: so she's the jerk for taking it to heart when she's the one that was instigating the situation.
0: Oh, that's a hell of a spin there, DZ. That's impressive.
1: Here we are.
0: What are you in a spin room right now?
1: What are you, five?
0: Putting a clown emoji on your Facebook right now. And it's luckily you don't check it, so it'll be just fine.
1: I won't take it to heart. That's the difference.
0: You won't check it. All right, 414-533-1037. We're going to take your calls and texts. That number works for both. Is Connie the jerk for taking her husband's Facebook comment personally? Can't wait to see what everybody says.

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2: I still think you're a jerk.
1: You get to be our moral compass.
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1: It's time to find out. Am I the jerk?
3: Look what you did, you little jerk.
4: 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We got this in the email box. 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That's fine, too.
5: We'll get them. We'll read them. We'll vet them. We change it.

0: name if you want us to. You know what it is.
1: It's Connie the Jerk for taking her husband's Facebook comment personally. Her and the girls excluded the husbands from Friendsgiving this year. They went in and they put a picture of all of them, a normal picture in the front yard. And her husband then commented on the photo on Facebook with a bunch of clown emojis and said, what are you, five?
0: They must be missing something. And obviously he's salty. That's not what we're missing.
1: He's clearly salty. And Tony's in Racine this morning. I can't wait to start with him first. The mascot man.
0: The mascot man.
1: You can see all the pens in the studio.
0: Yo, Tony.
2: Morning,
3: man. What's up, guys?
2: Yo, good morning.
1: Well, you filled in when DZ was gone, and I gave him all of the 9,000 pens you left in the studio. Thank you.
0: Oh, yeah, I'm set on pens for life.
2: Okay.
0: Thank you. I am set on pens for life.
2: But did you, the important question is, did you give him my quote of the day?
1: Don't worry about that, Tony.
0: I was going to say, I think that might be an off-air quote,
1: because
0: maybe.
1: Because it was inappropriate, as usual.
0: Yeah,
1: Tony,
0: I knew it. I just knew it.
1: Tony.
2: You know, it better be on the board still.
1: It's not, Tony, because we had Girl Scouts in here, and it was inappropriate, and I had to erase it.
0: Now, sir.
1: Tony, back to the Am I the Jerk?
0: Digressing. Thank you.
1: Is Connie the Jerk for taking her husband's Facebook comment personally?
2: Extremely. I think she's a jerk. She's a jerk.
0: Elaborate.
2: Wait, let me explain.
0: Yeah,
2: please. Let me explain, because it can go both ways. I think she's a jerk. She's posting a picture with her and her girlfriends, which means she's fishing for comments.
0: Oh. Nobody
2: so depending
1: asked.
2: On how her Facebook is laid out, is it extremely private? Is there a bunch of people on there? She could be posting looking for, you know, any type of comment.
0: She's
2: so
0: showing
2: her
0: off.
2: Husband jumped on there first and blocked all those comments.
1: Come on.
0: Wouldn't have gone there. I thought he was just jealous, like, that he wasn't there, not jealous that she posted a picture like a thirst trap. It's a group photo.
1: In the front
2: it's a
1: yard.
2: Thirst trap. I mean, what were they wearing?
1: Oh, Tony's going to the spot where he wants to know what the outfits look like. He's going even deeper. But
0: what
1: Tony,
0: poses were you guys
1: Tony,
0: in?
1: Tony, either way, he's jealous, and we know that. It doesn't matter if they were dressed hot or not. He
0: right.
1: was mad
2: yeah,
1: about
2: she,
1: it.
2: Yeah, but she did that on purpose then, because your man can be in the picture if you're dressed hot, but
1: hold
2: why?
1: On.
2: Do you guys want to dress extra hot?
1: No, I tried to explain this to Hudson and Owen over the weekend, how we don't dress for you guys and how you think everything's about you. And if we dress sexy, we're trying to get your attention, and it's not always like that.
2: So you don't dress for us. So what happens is you dress for Facebook and decided to put it on there. So that makes you a jerk too. You a jerk, Allie. You a jerk.
1: You know what? Hang up on Tony. I'm so annoyed,
0: Tony.
1: Right now. Tony,
0: you
1: tried.
0: Peace. Love you back.
1: I dress for myself.
0: Well, and you can speak for yourself.
1: I don't care because I don't care what people think. You know what I'm saying? And you shouldn't.
0: Yeah.
1: So I hate that when they're like, "Well, you dress sexy to you know blah blah."
0: We know the beauty standards that have been input into the world. And, you know, not saying Tony don't got no value, but Tony, you lost that one. Sorry, Papa.
1: Yeah, Tony's trying to say it was a thirst trap. Get out of here with that.
0: I don't think that was the case. I know what he meant. I don't think that was the case.
1: I picture more of like a cool mom's night out.
0: Right.
1: Bad mom's picture.
0: He was thinking like, oh, what poses are y'all doing?
1: But they're wearing cardigans. Yeah, come on. They're moms.
0: Come on. Cardigans and Birkenstocks. You know what it is. Yes, there's a wine glass in the photo.
1: They probably didn't even shave their legs. They're just trying to go out with the girls. Let them live.
0: That's why they ain't invite the husbands.
1: Because they don't just shave.
0: Oh, now I get it.
1: There's no expectations later. Oh, we're getting too deep now. Betty's in Waukesha next. Hi, Betty.
0: Good morning.
4: Hey there.
1: All right, you're on day two of calling in, getting a theme song. Congrats.
4: Thank you.
0: Rooting for you.
1: Yep, hope you keep the streak going. But Betty, you heard Tony say that Connie is the jerk for taking the Facebook comment personally. What do you think?
4: I think Tony triggered me. I already thought Connie wasn't the jerk, but Tony pretty much like nailed the coffin, like put
0: sealed
4: the nail
0: the
4: in
0: deal.
4: The coffin.
0: Yeah, yeah.
4: Like, okay, so
1: do you know what's funny? You're supposed to convince people to go with you. Tony convinced people to go against him.
4: Pretty much. So I already thought she wasn't the jerk because first off, if her husband posted a bunch of clown emojis and said, "What are we, five?"
0: Mm-hmm.
4: That was personal.
1: Mm-hmm. That was, sure.
4: Not only that, but by him saying that, he's the one acting immature.
0: True.
1: And he's doing it in public in front of other people. Imagine
4: correct.
1: It's the same as if he said it in a group. Putting things on Facebook, more people see than your actual friend group would see if you're out having drinks
0: just
1: or
0: out.
1: Dinner.
0: Yeah.
1: Everybody sees it's that
0: public.
1: Now.
0: Yeah.
1: 300 people just saw your husband making fun of you.
0: Mm-hmm.
1: You know?
4: Yeah, you're right. Your husband just publicly shamed you.
1: Mm-hmm.
4: Great.
0: Ooh, ooh.
4: So you're not
1: That's
4: the jerk
1: it.
4: He is.
1: Mm-hmm.
4: Not only that, but to Tony's point, who cares what anybody was wearing? Because
1: shouldn't
4: I'm going to
1: be
4: honest, I dress nicer for girls' night than I do when I go out with my husband and a group of friends.
1: She said it, not me.
0: I've heard it before, honestly, right? You dress more to impress the other ladies you with. Mm-hmm. Y'all be showing out for each other.
4: Mm-hmm. It is not even, it doesn't matter if we're going out or staying in. It just does not matter because when we get together, that is our like safe time. Because when we dress up for each other, we know there's no risk of men thinking we're dressing up for them.
0: All right. Mm-hmm. Gotta respect that.
1: She's going deep today. So, uh-huh. And yeah. So Betty's definitely not saying jerk. She's saying not the jerk without a
0: Betty's
1: doubt.
0: Betty's saying Connie's
4: 100% not the jerk. Her husband is absolutely the jerk.
1: Dude, you had some great points. Yeah. And I appreciated that, Betty.
0: That was great.
1: We'll talk to you tomorrow for day three. Good luck, okay?
4: Oh, I hope so. Thanks. Bye-bye.
0: Bye.
1: Well, we've had two really good calls, honestly, this morning.
0: One took it one way 100%. Uh-huh. The other took it the other way 100%. Yeah. So we're back to the middle. We don't know. We don't got an answer yet.
1: The good news is we have a very opinionated regular on the phone. You know who she is in Sheboygan, Lisa. And she's not afraid of Tony or Betty, honestly.
0: Ain't afraid of nobody.
1: Hi, Lisa.
5: Hi, this is so weird.
0: Why?
1: Because the husband's a jerk. Or why? Yeah, right?
5: No.
1: Oh, the Friendsgiving.
5: Connie, let it go. Like, I think she's the jerk.
1: Lisa!
5: I mean, I'm all about girl power, but at the same time, isn't the point of social media for public speech, right? So she had a right to post a picture. He had a right to comment. I don't think that the comment was degrading. Could it have been a little bit petty? Yeah.
0: Sure.
5: But, like, get over it, Connie. I mean,
1: Lisa,
5: how do we know that he wasn't doing it in a funny way? There's no context in the story.
0: And that's why he got defensive? Because he was like, y'all took it too to heart, man.
1: No, why are y'all?
0: Right.
1: That's not fair. She said at the beginning, my husband was salty about us leaving the husbands behind for Friendsgiving. And then he writes on the Facebook. So we already knew he made it clear to them he was upset he wasn't invited. And I do think it's stupid they didn't invite the husbands to Friendsgiving.
0: He was trying to deal by ribbon with humor, though, by saying, y'all look like clowns.
1: But
0: huh?
1: Then he should have said privately to her, you know, like, you hurt my feelings. If we want to be mature about this, you would have actually gone to her and been like, yeah, I'm upset. This stinks. This sucks. Instead, he went and wrote clown emoji on Facebook and didn't communicate.
0: Would it be different if he had just done the clown emojis jokingly, jokingly on Facebook and then behind closed doors gone, hey, actually, though, it did bother me.
1: When have either of you put clown emojis on somebody's pretty picture and meant it in a nice way? Give me a break.
5: The clown is smiling. It's not like Pennywise clown.
1: Are you kidding me? It's like Bozo clown.
5: It's Happy Clown.
0: Stop trying to change Lisa's answer.
5: Maybe he was saying like the clown is like, oh, the clown has beautiful makeup. You girls look all done up. Look at your beautiful contouring and bronzing.
0: Yeah. He wasn't calling y'all bozos.
1: He needs
5: to take a melatonin and chill out.
0: Lisa, rounds it out.
1: Her man is a jerk. He called her a clown, period. That is the text.
0: Nope. Lisa answered. Connie's the jerk.
1: Thanks, Lisa.
0: Bye, Lisa.
5: Bye.
0: Have a great day.
1: Somebody said, thirst trap all day. I won't change my mind. And anyone who says otherwise, y'all jerks. Somebody else said, Tony has a lot of people triggered here in Kenosha.
0: Clearly.
1: And then somebody said, okay, Lisa, you changed my mind.
0: Well, then.
1: No way.
0: Oh, no. Yes way.
1: My man writes a clown under any picture it's on.
0: Let me go, for the record. Let me go put a clown emoji under my wife's last post. Let me go do something real quick.
1: It's going to be you and your kids, though. And then it's really going to look stupid.
0: Well, because we're the clowns.
1: You're going to clown yourself here, okay?
0: Yeah, I'm good at that.
1: All right, overall, though, jerk today. Jerk. And you guys can go fight it out on Facebook, honestly.
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0: Dude, I need to hang out with him. 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Come be my wingman.

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1: 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I turned out okay.

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1: Hey, it's Brew for your Friday. I got a question. What is a smell you like hate to love? Like, you know you shouldn't like it. It's weird, but gosh, you just love it. We're going to talk about that next on the show.

0: question he's been dying to ask you. I'm just asking with Brew.
1: Yeah, here's a question for you today. What is a smell you like hate to love? You probably shouldn't like it. It's weird. You probably wouldn't admit it to people, but you love it. I bring it up because I was playing with my nieces the other day and you get me around Play-Doh. I'm about to smell it for at least 5 minutes. Jessica, you said you have one?
2: It's probably a hot take here, but like a fertilizer or a cow manure smell.
1: What? Why?
2: I grew up in farm country, and it's very nostalgic for me.
1: Okay.
2: When I smell it, it feels like home. It's like slightly
1: feels like
2: sweet,
1: home.
2: Right? Because it's not just like crap. It's mixed with other things. It's mixed with the hay and the grass, and it just makes it feel good.
1: You're like a one of those wine sommeliers, but for fertilizer. Like, nah, there's hints of hay in there and home. I love
2: it. Yeah, exactly. Yeah.
1: Gross. Need a scratch and sniff sticker for that.
2: Well, that's a good idea.
1: Let's get on it. The weird smell you like. Hit me up at 1-888-970-4278.
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It's 11. And what's up? It's Brew.

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1: What's going on? It's Brew. If you're trying to go out this weekend, test your luck. 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
2: So the biggest turnoff that might be killing your dating life right now, having a messy car. 75% of Americans says the way someone takes care of their car reflects how well they take care of themselves. Half of singles admit to judging how the inside of your car looks. Yeah, maybe take a vacuum to it. Get rid of those fries that have been under there since 2016.

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1: What's up? It's Brew. So Facebook, maybe not getting the best press right now. That trailer drop for the new movie about Mark Zuckerberg, and it's not the best look. So they're doing something to turn it around with this good news. This is actually pretty cool. What they're giving out to every blind vet in the U.S. Hang on. That's next.

0: feel-good story you didn't know you needed. Here's all the feels.
1: Yo, check this out. So they're not getting the best press in the world right now because the new trailer for that next Facebook movie dropped and Mark Zuckerberg getting some weird press right now. Maybe this is to turn the tides. Meta announced they're going to donate AI glasses to every blind vet in the U.S. The initiative was announced last week through a partnership with the Blinded Veterans Association, and Mark Zuckerberg announced it at the White House. Every blind vet in the U.S. can apply to get a pair of these. They'll also have access to training resources, how to use them, instructional materials, in-person events, and more. This could be a game changer and be really helpful. If you know someone that could benefit from this, I'll link the website up, odyssey.com/brew. That's giving us all the feels today. Hey, let me wrap your week with a quote. A good life isn't built in one big decision. It's built in 1,000 small ones.
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Ready to hear your top four songs of the day? Play that beat. Woo! It's Bruise Beats, number 4.

That song marks Disney's first ever number one on the Billboard charts. Of course, it comes from Taylor Swift. I Knew It, I Knew You on Bruise Beats. Your top four songs today. Bruno.

0: America has a new number one. 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That would be Jersey Mike's. 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
1: This is so funny to me. What's up? It's Brew. This is why they say, like, opposites attract. Zendaya did the whole press tour for her movie The Drama. Never managed to spill any tea. Tom Holland's out for, like, 3 minutes to promote Spider-Man. Already spilled that they got married and confirmed it. He

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It's going to be used for their July 3rd wedding inside Madison Square Garden. There's also a rumor she's going to perform at the wedding. 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She's going to do like an Eras tour of their relationship.

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What's up? 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Zillow Home Trends found that ochre yellow is the worst color for property value. 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
3: We're in week one of Olivia Rodrigo's new album, You Seem Pretty Sad, for a girl so in love that is just crushing it on the charts right now. And we got surprised by the theme on how the first half of the album is love songs, the second half, heartbreak. I mean, when did it click for you that like that is the way this is going to roll out?
4: 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That was always the title since the beginning. And then obviously life happened and it turned out to be a lot more sad songs than I anticipated on the record. But yeah, it just kind of worked as sort of like a concept, you know? It's just like has the two sides of the coin. So there it is.
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Tom Holland has his pick for the next Spider-Man. It might not be who you expected. He's going on the younger side. Owen Cooper. Remember, he got all that buzz from the Netflix show Adolescence, won a bunch of awards for it. He says that's his favorite to take over Spider-Man and says he's super talented. I feel like Tom just started yesterday. How is he already rapping?

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1: 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Okay, Brew Crew, I finished my big race recently and now I'm having that weird post-event identity crisis where your entire life has revolved around this training for months and suddenly I'm just a person again. So I'm spiraling into new hobbies like, do I take pottery classes, karate, do I learn piano at a late age? I don't know who I am without a training schedule. I'll keep you updated on this newfound life crisis next time on Brew's Ride, brought to you by Hyundai. 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

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Alex Warren going to be here on the 3rd. 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
0: 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You, the 3rd of July, Alex Warren. 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

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Shout out to everybody streaming us on the Odyssey app right now. Alicia and Brown here with the kids. Appreciate you having us on the smart speaker. Sabrina Carpenter with House Tour, her latest.

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9: 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That's what everybody wanna know. That's what they asking.

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I bet, said I got drive, I don't need a car. Money really all that we fiending for. I'm doing things they ain't seen before. 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I'm a demon lord. Fall off what? I ain't seen the horse. Called your bluff, better cite the source. Fame ain't something that I need no more.

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0: Please let this be the longest and slowest summer ever. I don't want one of those summers where you blink twice and suddenly somebody is posting pumpkin spice content, okay? I want June to feel like 6 months. He's choosing Texas, I can tell. I want enough time to say, hey, well, you know, we should do that this summer, and then actually do it. I want enough warm nights that I stop noticing them.
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3: 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Have a drink, clink,